to the back seat. Pulls his hat off, gestures towards me. Stuff my hand into my pocket, fill it with all I can find. He returns it to his head without saying a word. He's done talking for the night. I'm just talking to myself. I'm just talking to myself. And I'm just talking.

Autonomy is the ground we cling on to. 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'Cause I told you one day

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I'm just a part of everything. Stuff coming out, stuff

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And so she takes herself away with a smile for all of the lovers.

I'm in a Claire Danes mood, off-white shoes, halo hoodie playing Fallout 2, singing songs of love and empathy, of violent crimes and MTV. There's heavy metal on your 90s t-shirt, bounties as boundless as seas. I'll please her, bleed the verse, it sounds a little sweeter. Heaven above, she's a keeper, asleep in a constant state of 1+2. Of your life's great and my life's blue, of who needs who. In the swimming pool tonight, I'm coming loose tonight, falling through. Come and save me, where's my white knight at, where's my fly, where's my baby? I'm in a Claire Danes mood and an off-white wing, I'll cut him up in little stars and sing.

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I will sit and commit to write down the fight and bathe and what was never said, but I'll say it anyway.

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Matter of fact, not for nothing right now. You and me, looser than a pair of Adidas. I hope you bought your spare tweeters. MCs sound like cheerleaders. Rapping and dancing like redhead kingpin. Doom came to do the thing again, no matter who be blinging. He do it for the smelly hubbies. Seeds know what time it is, like it's time for Teletubbies. Few can do it, even fewer can sell it. Take it from the dude who wear a mask like a tartan helmet. He plots shows like robberies. In and out, 1, 2, 3, nobody

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What do you need? I'm asking you a question. 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

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I've come to terms that we're all getting older. Heaven's beneath mum's feet for her whole life, she has the world on her shoulder. I've seen mum cry in her room cause my birthday gift got robbed from her office. It's like her life started on hard mode, I prayed to God.